Who am I? The home, the hand, the heart. I love, I live, I work. I take pain, yet I'm strong, powerful, courageous. I am a woman. Let us celebrate who we are. A woman's true strength is her mind, her heart, her actions, and her voice. I am a woman.

Our knowledge has made us cynical, our cleverness hard and unkind. 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More than machinery, we need humanity. More than cleverness, we need kindness and gentleness.

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1: If they give me my freedom to go to my apartment, I will leave this place. If they give me my freedom to go for school, I will leave this place. If they give me the right to work, I leave this place. If they give me my right to move everywhere I want, I can leave this place.

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1: I'm not happy because there's no political solution. I occupy this place again, no matter whether how much police is here, me, I am here. I take it back. Then no one will take it back.

Someone should. 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Someone should, one should.

We'd like to do a song which is definitely one of my favourites. It's quite a short song, all about the sun. And we'd like to introduce the orchestra into this song, and it's called Carpet of the Sun.

Thank you very much. It really does take an audience as well as a band to make a really nice evening, so thank you very much for making it really nice. We'd like to do the title track from our second album, Ashes Are Burning.

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I was running after you for a long time. I was watching you for... Actually, I've watched you for a long time. I like to watch you when you're walking back and forth on the beach. And the way your cloth looks, I like to see the edges, the bottom of it get all wet when you're walking near the water there.

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Really, it was really wonderful. I really felt happy. It really made me happy.

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Always, something's always happening to me. 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

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It was just, I got

Hello and welcome to Journeys Across Sounds here on Radio Störfunk. I'm Isidro Vasconcelos, and for the next hour we're taking a journey across sounds, from deep cuts to timeless classics, from unexpected textures to tracks that stay with you long after the music stops. That was Faze and Sop with Camel as a starter for our show of tonight, released as a US 7-inch single on Reprise on October 1973 with a producer Eric Jacobson plus Sop with Camel.

That was Strangers by Portishead, followed after Alex Herbert and The Truth. It was released on their album Dummy, released in 1994, named Go Beat.

0: And we just heard Simeon with La Breeze, Sublime doing Time, Father John Misty, Hollywood's Forever Cemetery Signs, and just now was Brosco with Midleg, who was the lead sing from the Midleg's The Trials of Van Occupanther. The album, released as a 12-inch, was only pressed a number of 500 copies.
1: 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Well, what if you don't? What if you fly? Sweet.

And that's all for this edition of Journeys Across Sounds here on Radio Showfunk. Thank you for listening, wherever you have joined us from, and it's been a pleasure to take this journey with you. 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

on the road you've taken, there is no end. Calamine friend, come back to me.

Appear every 15 minutes utilizing some new promotional device. Some of these devices have been known to leave irreparable scars on the minds of foolish young consumers. One such case is seated before you, little skinny Terry Ted Bozio, that cute little drummer. That's right! Terry recently fell in love with a publicity photo of a boy named Punky Meadows, lead guitar player from a group called Angel. In the photograph, Punky was seen with a beautiful shiny hairdo in a semi-profile which emphasized the pooched-out succulence of his insolent, pouting rictus. The sight of which drove the helpless young drummer mad with desire.

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The way you hurt has got me swerving calls. 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
1: Thank
0: you. 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

0: in the following time, listen to the new album of Blues Pills, Holy Moly, and Single and Rarities from Destroyer Monsters, experimental punk of the 70s. Enjoy the show. Ciao, euer Buffy team.
1: Well, the main demand, of course, is equal rights. Equal rights to have a job, to have respect, to not be viewed as a piece of meat. Equal rights to set forth our own humanity. There aren't frivolous demands at all. We just want what men have had all these years. I'm a proud